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3: A pretty average night across the area. Temperatures drop to the mid-50s by morning. We'll see a few clouds filter in here, but still could see some areas of fog. On Wednesday, it'll be mostly sunny and warmer. We're talking highs in the upper 80s to right around 90. From the WNKY News 40 Weather Center, I'm meteorologist Scott Burchett.
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0: Is John Conley only in it for the love here on our Country Music Tuesday night get-together? Can't stop telling stories about Dolly. She sadly passed away at the age of 80 in Nashville on August 25th. And when she passed, Reba McEntire shared a heartfelt tribute to her friend, thanking her for everything she did to make this world a better place. Dolly, thank you for all the wonderful things you did for us here on Earth. Your love, your music. You gave so much with your huge heart. And there never will be another you. We remember and cherish every memory and every note you ever played and sang. Thank you, Lord, for Dolly. She's going to have a blast in heaven, singing all her favorite songs with all her family and friends. I'll never forget the first time I met you, Reba continued. I'll never forget our last conversation. I hold it with love in my heart. I will always love you. She was on Entertainment Tonight opening up about her friendship with Dolly, but she revealed that Dolly actually called her on the telephone in July, but she was in a meeting and missed it. Reba said she tried to get back in touch, but she never got in contact. And she says when she first found out that Dolly passed, her first thought was that she'd never know why Dolly called her that past summer.
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There's Tracy Byrd doing that watermelon crawl there on our Country Music Tuesday night. My Facebook post tonight features Muscadine Bloodline, their new song, Escatapa Hollow. Man, they have been releasing so much music. They put an album out in 2024, two albums last

0: last year, and we're getting a taste of their next new album now with this song. I've got the video posted up for you to check it out. It's on, pardon me, it's on my page, Doyle, spelled D-O-Y-L-E, Doyle King, on Facebook.
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0: As Trisha Yearwood, along with Don Henley, here on our Country Music Tuesday Night Get Together. I'm Doyle King. I'll be right back. My first Texas-sized music set is coming up. Alabama is going to kick that off next with Born Country.
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0: WLYE Glasgow. It's the Big Willie, 94.1, playing great country.
1: I'm Paul Stevens. President Trump says the country's leading artificial intelligence firms have signed a safety accord with the administration.
2: Meta CEO Mark Zuckerberg says that means ensuring robust internal and external controls. President Trump says tech firms are also pledging to ensure communities benefit economically from new data centers being built.
1: Fox's Jared Halpern at the White House. Former American Idol contestant Caleb Flynn found guilty of murdering his wife Ashley after alleging that somebody broke into their home and shot her. Flynn's lead attorney, Patrick Mulligan.
3: He was upset, and I understand that because I think he had expectations, and, it's disappointing.
1: Caleb Flynn's sentencing set for October 5th. He faces up to life in prison without the chance of parole. America's listening to Fox News.
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10: Pretty average night across the area. Temperatures drop to the mid-50s by morning. We'll see a few clouds filter in here, but still could see some areas of fog. On Wednesday, it'll be mostly sunny and warmer. We're talking highs in the upper 80s to right around 90. From the WNKY News 40 Weather Center, I'm meteorologist Scott Burchett.
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He just wants you to listen to the radio. 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

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Keeping you on the move.

0: There's Vince Gill with a pocket full of gold here on our Country Music Tuesday night. Carrie Underwood and Luke Bryan teamed up for an announcement last Thursday. The country singers will be returning to American Idol the next year. Additionally, Lionel Richie and Ryan Seacrest are coming back for season 25. The elder statesman of the judging panel made an appearance via video, and he looked like anything but a man who's been in and out of the hospital in recent weeks. That's great news. Love Lionel. What an entertainer. Online auditions for American Idol Season 25 have been ongoing throughout the summer, and this will be the 10th season judging for Richie and Brian, and the third for Carrie Underwood. There hasn't been a premiere date set by ABC for this singing reality show as of yet.
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0: There is the old possum George Jones here on our Country Music Tuesday night. Couple of birthdays in country music today. Both of these artists were born today, and they're now dead. In 1907 in Tioga, Texas, Orvon Grover Autry, better known as Gene Autry, who gained fame as the singing cowboy on the radio and in movies. He was in almost 100 films, and he was on TV for more than three decades, beginning in the 30s. His signature song, Back in the Saddle Again. Autry, the owner of the L.A. Angels for a time, from 61 to 97. He died 3 days after his 91st birthday at his home in Studio City, California, October 2nd of 1998. And born today in Faraday, Louisiana in 1935, Jerry Lee Lewis, the rock and roll and country music singer, songwriter, and pianist known by the name The Killer. Lewis was the last surviving pioneer of the 50s rock and roll music movement and the last surviving member of Sun Records' Million Dollar Quartet and the Class of 55 album, which put Johnny Cash, Carl Perkins, Roy Orbison, and Elvis Presley, along with Jerry Lee Lewis, all together. Jerry died October 12th of 2022 at 87 years old.
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0: Here's Leanne Rimes and Blue here on our Country Music Tuesday night. I'm Doyle King. I'll be right back with another Texas-sized music set, the Judds. We're going to kick that off right after this quick break.
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1: Fox News, I'm Tom Rigotti. Former American Idol contestant Caleb Flynn is convicted of fatally shooting his wife in Ohio. Fox's Kristen Goodwin has more.
2: Flynn had pleaded not guilty to charges that he fatally shot his wife Ashley at their Tip City home in February and staged the scene to look like a home invasion. A sentencing hearing is set for October 5th.
1: Flynn faces life in prison without parole. Lindsay Clancy appears in court today after a jury failed to reach a verdict on child murder charges earlier this month. Fox's Brian Yenis is in Plymouth, Massachusetts.
3: Her attorney, Kevin Reddington, now says prosecutors failed to prove Clancy did it. Reddington argued today that Clancy should be acquitted because police botched an investigation, including, quote, woefully deficient forensic evidence. Prosecutors fired back, noting this is the first time Reddington has disputed Clancy did it.
1: No decision on a possible retrial yet. 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
11: Pretty average night across the area. Temperatures drop to the mid-50s by morning. We'll see a few clouds filter in here, but still could see some areas of fog. On Wednesday, it'll be mostly sunny and warmer. We're talking highs in the upper 80s to right around 90. From the WNKY News 40 Weather Center, I'm meteorologist Scott Burchett.
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0: Here's King George with the chair here on our country music get together. Well, it was a pretty close call, and thank goodness Willie Nelson is still with us. The country legend now gearing up to release a new book called The Last Leaf, Reflections on Late Life Creativity and My Longest Love Affair. It comes out on November 10th. Of course, it'll focus on Willie's love affair with music, but also he's so dedicated to the love of his life, Annie, who he still calls his best friend for four decades now. He'll detail their first meeting in 1986 on the set of the movie Stagecoach, where she was working as a makeup artist, and how she helped him get through COVID, which dang near took him out. He calls her the heroine of this book and says the years he lived past COVID are because of her. And he tells us, and this is a quote, "The backbone of this book is a love story. The heroine is my wife, Annie, who kept me alive when I was sure I was gone. COVID nearly got me. I was hurting so bad and I wanted out. But Annie wouldn't let me go. The years I've lived since are because of Annie. And so is this book." Willie Nelson. His book out November 10th.
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It's Martina McBride here on our Country Music Tuesday Night Get-Together. Notes from country music history today include in 1969 when Capitol Records released Okie from Muskogee from Merle Haggard. The song became one of the most famous of his career, written by Merle after being released from San Quentin prison. He said he became disenchanted watching the Vietnam War protests and incorporated that emotion and viewpoint into that song. Also today in 1969, Dolly released her fourth studio album, My Blue Ridge Mountain Boy. It gave her her first top 10 on the album chart, went to number 6. The man in the corner of the album cover is her reclusive longtime husband, Carl Dean. And in 1979, Alabama released their second single, I Want to Come Over, became their first top 40 hit, going to number 33 on the charts. And today in 2011, Steve Martin shared the International Bluegrass Music Association's Entertainer of the Year Award with his fellow members of the Steep Canyon Rangers. That was his band.

0: There's Tracy Lawrence here at our Country Music Tuesday night get-together. I'm about to kick off a nice long Texas-sized music set with that little old country band from Texas, Lone Star. They're singing What About Now to get us started right after this quick break.
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1: News. I'm Ted Lindner. Former American Idol contestant Caleb Flynn has been found guilty of murdering his wife Ashley after alleging that someone broke into their home and shot her. Flynn's lead attorney, Patrick Mulligan.
2: He was upset, and I understand that because I think he had expectations, and it's disappointing.
1: Caleb Flynn's sentencing set for October 5th. He faces up to life in prison without parole. The FBI releasing its latest numbers from its Operation Summer Heat 2.0. FBI Director Kash Patel on Fox's Hannity.
3: We saw 125% increase in weapons. We saw 65% increase in fentanyl seized in Summer Heat 2.0, and we saw 35% increase in children found and located from Summer Heat from this year to last year's Summer Heat operations.
1: A graphic from the agency says the operation lasts from June 1st through September 20th, claims 5,000 weapons were recovered, 687 kilograms of fentanyl seized, and almost 9,000 arrests. 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
9: A pretty average night across the area. Temperatures drop to the mid-50s by morning. We'll see a few clouds filter in here, but still could see some areas of fog. On Wednesday, it'll be mostly sunny and warmer. We're talking highs in the upper 80s to right around 90. From the WNKY News 40 Weather Center, I'm meteorologist Scott Burchett.
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0: There's Travis Tritt with Can I Trust You With My Heart? Here on our Country Music Tuesday night. Couple of deaths in country music today. In 2019, we lost songwriter, record producer, and record label executive Michael James Ryan Busby. You've heard that name before. He died from brain cancer at age 43. Here's a guy who worked with Keith Urban, Kelly Clarkson, Florida Georgia Line, Lady Antebellum. Busby nominated for a Grammy for Best Country Song in 2017 for his work on Maren Morris' debut single, My Church. And in 2020, we lost Lubbock, Texas native singer, songwriter, and actor Mac Davis. He died at the age of 78. During his early career, he wrote hits for Elvis Presley, providing him with memories in the ghetto. Did you know Mac Davis wrote In the Ghetto? Don't Cry Daddy, Little Less Conversation. His subsequent solo career in the 70s produced hits like, huge hits like Baby Don't Get Hooked on Me. Mac Davis also starred in his own variety show, a Broadway musical, and various films and television shows. He's missed a lot.
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0: There's Janie Vricky, If the Fall Don't Get You, here on our Country Music Tuesday get-together. Number ones that hit the chart today. In 2008, Alan Jackson released Country Boy. That was the third single from his album, Good Time. It went number one. Miranda Lambert released her third studio album, Revolution, and it debuted at number one on the album chart. That was her third consecutive number one album. It won Album of the Year at the ACMs and at the CMAs. And in 2018, Carrie Underwood was number one on the country chart with her sixth studio album, Cry Pretty. It featured the singles, the title track, Cry Pretty, Love Wins, Southbound, and Drinking Alone.
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Garth, Kix and Ronnie, Hank, George, Shania, the legendary country artists you know on a first name basis are here and helping us make country great again on Willie 94.1.

0: There's Wynonna here on our Country Music Tuesday night. Your invitation to drop by my Facebook page and check out Muscadine Bloodline, their new song, Escatopa Hollow. Not often you see an artist or a duo or group release two separate albums in a single year. But that's exactly what the Muscadine Bloodline did last year, and in addition to their follow-up of 2024's Coastal Plain. That's three albums in 2 years. Wow. Well, they've been catching some mainstream buzz as of lately. Notably, they've scored Duo of the Year nominations two in a row at the ACMs, and just last week they scored their first ever Vocal Duo of the Year nod at the upcoming CMAs that are coming up in November. They've been opening for the likes of Ella Langley, Post Malone, Lainey Wilson. These Alabama natives have been on a tear. And we finally get a taste of their next new album and the new single of the year, perhaps, Escatopa Hollow. I think you'll like it. Check it out on my Facebook page, Doyle King on Facebook.
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0: guess that'd be me. 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
2: News. I'm Chris DeMeo. Former American Idol contestant Khalib Flynn has been found guilty by an Ohio court for the murder of his wife.
3: While we respect the system, certainly, we're disappointed. I fully anticipate that there will be a notice of appeal filed, and this decision will be tested thoroughly in the Court of Appeals.
2: Flynn lawyer Patrick Mulligan. Lindsey Clancy appears in court again Tuesday after a jury failed to reach a verdict on child murder charges this month.
4: Her attorney, Kevin Reddington, now says prosecutors failed to prove Clancy did it. Reddington argued today that Clancy should be acquitted because police botched an investigation, including, quote, woefully deficient forensic evidence.
2: Fox's Brian Yenis in Plymouth, Massachusetts. No decision yet about a possible retrial. 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
10: A pretty average night across the area. Temperatures drop to the mid-50s by morning. We'll see a few clouds filter in here, but still could see some areas of fog. On Wednesday, it'll be mostly sunny and warmer. We're talking highs in the upper 80s to right around 90. From the WNKY News 40 Weather Center, I'm meteorologist Scott Burchett.
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It's Willie Nelson on that road again. Hey there, I'm Linda, back with you again. So happy to be here with so many great songs to play for you. Let's kick things off here with Howard and David and Lovers Live Longer.

0: Now, that is one of those great songs. If you are celebrating an anniversary, I dedicate that one to you. And look at us. Hey, on the way, how about some Joe Diffie and Tim McGraw?
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Keeping you on the move.

0: It's Ronnie Millsap. 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I like the confidence he's got. I don't think I've ever said that to somebody. There's no getting over me. I've always thought, you'll probably find better. Hey, Ken Melons in just a minute, and Sylvia on the way.
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Fueled by Thomas Oil and Fuel, 219 Industrial Drive in Glasgow. Keeping you on the move.

0: Ken Millins. I'm just an old jukebox junkie. Man, I found a really cool story about him, and Jake Owen shared on Facebook. You can find it on my Facebook page. Just look for Country Radio Linda next time you're there. And thanks again for hanging out with us and stopping by, saying hello. Always great to say hi to you in person. Hey, Highway 101 in just a minute, and a classic from the Possum.
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1: News. I'm Ted Linder. The FBI has released its latest numbers from its Operation Summer Heat 2.0. FBI Director Kash Patel talking about it on Fox's Hannity.
2: We saw 125% increase in weapons seized. We saw 65% increase in fentanyl seized in Summer Heat 2.0. And we saw 35% increase in children found and located from Summer Heat from this year to last year's Summer Heat operations.
1: A graphic from the agency claims 5,000 weapons were recovered, nearly 700 kilograms of fentanyl seized, and almost 9,000 arrests made. Former American Idol contestant Caleb Flynn found guilty of murdering his wife Ashley after he allegedly alleged that someone broke into their home and shot her. Flynn's lead attorney Patrick Mulligan Tuesday.
3: He was upset, and I understand that because I think he had expectations, and it's disappointing.
1: Flynn's sentencing set for October 5th. He faces up to life in prison without parole. America's listening to Fox News.
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8: An average night ahead before more heat builds in tomorrow. We'll see lows in the mid-50s under partly cloudy skies and a little bit of fog here and there. On Wednesday, more sun than clouds, and it will be hot, highs in the upper 80s to around 90. From the WNKY News 40 Weather Center, I'm meteorologist Scott Burchett.
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I was just talking about great anniversary songs, talking about that Vince Gill song, Look at Us. Now, this one, Kenny Rogers, Through the Years. Yeah, that's also a really great song for an anniversary. Here's Hal Ketchum and Past the Point of Rescue.

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0: T.G. Shepherd, war is hell on the home front, too. Yeah, T.G. still out there touring and just a sweet guy, nice guy. Love his wife, too, Kelly Lang, who just put out some new music, too, a few months back. Toby, in just a couple of minutes, some Hank Jr. for you, too. And Gene Watson, on the way.
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0: It's Toby Keith, a little less talk. Hey, big hello to Mancio, also to Kathy and Carolyn Irving, and to Bruce. Thank you so much for checking in on Facebook. Appreciate you. Always great to hear from you, see what's going on in your world. Oh, to Robert, too. Big hello, Robert. Just look for Country Radio Linda next time you're on Facebook. Hey, Bailey and the Boys by request in just a minute, and Lone Star.
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1: News. I'm Chris DeMeo. Former American Idol contestant Khalid Flynn found guilty for the February murder of his wife after calling 911 and claiming someone broke into their home and shot her. Flynn's attorney Patrick Mulligan after the verdict.
2: He was upset, and I understand that because I think he had expectations, and it's disappointing.
1: Sentencing is scheduled for next week. President Trump campaigning on lower crime as the FBI releases its latest data from Operation Summer Heat 2.0.
3: While I can't tell you who to go out there and who to vote for, what I can tell you is you may want to vote for people who don't want socialism. You may want people who don't want a police state. You may want to vote for people who back the blue, who fund law enforcement, who put terrorists and rapists and drug dealers in prison where they belong, and who manhunt people who wish to harm our way of life.
1: FBI Director Kash Patel on Fox's Hannity. 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
9: An average night ahead before more heat builds in tomorrow. We'll see lows in the mid-50s under partly cloudy skies and a little bit of fog here and there. On Wednesday, more sun than clouds, and it will be hot. Highs in the upper 80s to around 90. From the WNKY News 40 Weather Center, I'm meteorologist Scott Burchett.
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That's one of those really fun songs to listen to when you're driving. Before you know it, you're going way too fast on a blacktop road. At least that's my story, and I'm sticking to it. Here's Barbara Mandrell, Till You're Gone.

0: It's Tanya Tucker. Yeah, that is a really good day. All of a sudden, you're just not brokenhearted anymore. You go through that time after a breakup or you lose a job or whatever, and you just, you know, mope around for a little bit. And then one day you just wake up and all of a sudden it's like you're just not feeling too sad anymore. That is a good, good day. Clay Walker on the way and Steve Warner.
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0: One of those guys who does such an amazing live show. You forget how many great hits he had over the years. Man, Clay Walker and Live, Laugh, and Love. 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
1: News. I'm Chris DeMeo. Former American Idol contestant Khalid Flynn found guilty for the February murder of his wife after calling 911 and claiming someone broke into their home and shot her. Flynn's attorney Patrick Mulligan after the verdict.
2: He was upset, and I understand that because I think he had expectations, and it's disappointing.
1: Sentencing is scheduled for next week. President Trump campaigning on lower crime as the FBI releases its latest data from Operation Summer Heat 2.0.
3: While I can't tell you who to go out there and who to vote for, what I can tell you is you may want to vote for people who don't want socialism. You may want people who don't want a police state. You may want to vote for people who back the blue, who fund law enforcement, who put terrorists and rapists and drug dealers in prison where they belong, and who manhunt people who wish to harm our way of life.
1: FBI Director Kash Patel on Fox's Hannity. 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
9: An average night ahead before more heat builds in tomorrow. We'll see lows in the mid-50s under partly cloudy skies and a little bit of fog here and there. On Wednesday, more sun than clouds, and it will be hot, highs in the upper 80s to around 90. From the WNKY News 40 Weather Center, I'm meteorologist Scott Burchett.
0: Willie 94.1. It's great country.

BTC, the great Earl Thomas Conley and Chance of Loving You. I'm Linda with one of those songs that's going to require you to kick the rug back and do a little boot scooting. Here's Burke.

0: Oh, yeah, that one always gets me. The Judds, maybe your baby's got the blues. That could be what's going on. Hey, Mel McDaniel in a minute. And David Lee Murphy, too, on the way next.
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0: Yeah, that's always a great song if you are celebrating a birthday this week. Happy birthday to you. David Lee Murphy, Little Dust on the Bottle. Nothing wrong with that. Joe Diffie on the way. And Ricky Skaggs.
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1: News. I'm Chris DeMeo. President Trump says the country's leading artificial intelligence companies have signed a safety accord with the administration.
2: Meta CEO Mark Zuckerberg says that means ensuring robust internal and external controls. President Trump says tech firms are also pledging to ensure communities benefit economically from new data centers being built.
1: Fox's Jared Halpern. President Trump campaigning on lower crime rates as the FBI releases its latest data from Operation Summer Heat 2.0.
3: While I can't tell you who to go out there and who to vote for, what I can tell you is you may want to vote for people who don't want socialism. You may want to people who don't want a police state. You may want to vote for people who back the blue, who fund law enforcement, who put terrorists and rapists and drug dealers in prison where they belong, and who manhunt people who wish to harm our way of life.
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17: An average night ahead before more heat builds in tomorrow. We'll see lows in the mid-50s under partly cloudy skies and a little bit of fog here and there. On Wednesday, more sun than clouds, and it will be hot, highs in the upper 80s to around 90. From the WNKY News 40 Weather Center, I'm meteorologist Scott Burchett.
0: 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It's great country.

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Sometimes it's like that, you know. Sometimes you're right there, hoping that somebody will notice you, and they just don't. Here's Hank Jr. in Honky Tonk.

0: It's Alan Jackson. She's got the rhythm. I got the blues. Yeah, still waiting to see when NBC is going to air that Alan Jackson TV special. Can't wait. So good. You know it's going to be wonderful. Hey, on the way, Jody Messina and music from Tim McGraw.
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1: Charlie McLean, who's cheating who? And sometimes you do need a program to keep up. Martina in just a couple of minutes. And stuff from the Oak Ridge Boys on the way.
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It's Martina McBride, who was posting something the other day. I thought it was really interesting. She says, you know, whenever you're touring, there's always really great food after a show, pizza and burgers and barbecue and stuff like that. But, you know, she can't eat like that all the time. So she says, you know, sometimes when she's, you know, prepping to go out on the road, she'll cook ahead of time and make herself some meals that are good for you. And she was working on that last week. She had about 12 or, you know, 15 different meals that she could put in the refrigerator and just zap in a moment's notice. And she said, yeah, I'll probably still have a Philly cheesesteak or still have some pizza.

0: But then, you know, I won't feel too bad because I did have a salad earlier. Hey, Tracy, in just a couple of minutes, and Keith Urban.
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1: Fox News, I'm Ted Lindner. Lindsey Clancy was in court again Tuesday after a Massachusetts jury failed to reach a verdict on child murder charges earlier this month. Her attorney shifting strategies now, claiming prosecutors failed to prove she killed her children.
2: Her attorney, Kevin Reddington, now says prosecutors failed to prove Clancy did it. Reddington argued today that Clancy should be acquitted because police botched an investigation, including, quote, woefully deficient forensic evidence.
1: Fox's Brian Yenis. The AL wildcard games on Tuesday saw the Yankees and White Sox each taking game one of their respective series. The Yankees defeating the Boston Red Sox in New York 9-0. The White Sox defeated the Houston Astros 6-3. In the NL wildcard, Braves won the opening game of their series over the Phillies 5-3. The Padres blanked the Cubs in game one of their series 8-0. 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
16: An average night ahead before more heat builds in tomorrow. We'll see lows in the mid-50s under partly cloudy skies and a little bit of fog here and there. On Wednesday, more sun than clouds, and it will be hot, highs in the upper 80s to around 90. From the WNKY News 40 Weather Center, I'm meteorologist Scott Burchett.
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Ray Charles and Willie Nelson with a song that was originally written with Marty Robbins in mind. I could definitely hear him do that one. And Seven Spanish Angels.

0: Barbara Mandrell just sleeping in a summer bed. So the Farmers Almanac has announced their fall forecast. Regional trends, the Almanac predicts cooler than average temps in the east, drier conditions in the southwest, and wetter areas in the northern regions. Forecasts are based on solar science and climatology, and of course the El Nino patterns that everybody's been talking about. If accuracy is kind of interesting, the Almanac claims about 80% accuracy for seasonal trends, focusing on broad patterns, big strokes, rather than the daily specifics. But we'll see at the end of the season how they did. Hey, in just a couple of minutes more on the way with Waylon and Conway.
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0: Song written by the amazing Bob DePiro in that blue, clear sky. Hey, I've got more on the way with Dwight Yoakam and Conway Twitty with a classic.
1: 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It's great country.

0: Dwight Yoakam, who I love as a singer-songwriter, but I probably love almost even more as an actor, one of my favorite actors. Hey, Leanne Rimes in just a couple of minutes, and Brad Paisley.
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1: Fox News, I'm Chris DeMeo. The U.S. military says it's completed the withdrawal of its troops from Iraq, but some officials remain concerned.
2: Security experts warn leaving Iraq could allow Iran to expand its own influence there and perhaps allow ISIS to make a comeback too. 4,500 Americans have died in Iraq since the U.S.-led invasion of 2003.
1: Fox's Jonathan Savage in London. U.S. forces departed in 2011, but 3 years later, Iraqi authorities invited a smaller-led U.S. mission back to fight ISIS. The Supreme Court rules the Trump administration can deport people to countries other than their own for now.
3: The order lifts an appeals court decision that found migrants must have a chance to object, but it's not a done deal yet. The High Court will take up the case for oral arguments in December.
1: Fox's Anita Vogel. 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
11: An average night ahead before more heat builds in tomorrow. We'll see lows in the mid-50s under partly cloudy skies and a little bit of fog here and there. On Wednesday, more sun than clouds, and it will be hot, highs in the upper 80s to around 90. From the WNKY News 40 Weather Center, I'm meteorologist Scott Burchett.
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The title cut of the album and a top five hit for Eddie Rabbit, it's Rocky Mountain Music. The line in the song, "Papa, can I hear you playing for me," was about his father, Thomas Michael Rabbit, who was an oil refinery worker during the day, but spent his nights playing fiddle and accordion in local New York City dance halls. Coming up in just a bit, Travis Tritt, as well as Alabama and Shelley West, it's Winona and Naomi, the Judds.

0: try me, brother.
1: It's Travis Tritt, who over the last few weeks, after feeling sluggish and weak, found out he had pneumonia and had to postpone some of his shows. He's expected to be back on the road as the month of October gets underway this weekend in Ocean City, Maryland on Friday, along with Rascal Flatts, Dierks Bentley, Russell Dickerson, Mitchell Tenpenny, and Lainey Wilson as part of the Country Calling event that is happening there this weekend. Coming up in just a bit, some Shelley West and Alabama.
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7: Soybeans and hogs were higher Tuesday, corn finished lower, and cattle closed mixed. I'm John Perkins with a Brownfield Market Update. Speed wins. That's why Stein is focused on delivering higher-yielding genetics faster than the competition, and why they release more new Enlist E3 lines than any other company. Stein has yield. Soybeans were higher on fund and technical buying, buying back part of the recent drop, remaining optimistic about demand from China. Harvest is in line with the average, and more delays are expected this week. November beans were up 9.5 at 12.97¾. January was 9¾ lower at 13.12¾. October meal was down $1.60 at $3.60.10. October bean oil was up 74 points to $67.85. Corn was down on fund and technical selling. It's watching U.S. harvest activity, anticipating more delays ahead of a generally drier pattern. Traders are also watching planting in South America while waiting to see if China buys corn. December was down 1 at 5.22. March was a half lower at 5.36. And wheat was mixed. Winter wheat planting and emergence are slower than most recent years due to the recent rain in the plains and Midwest. The USDA's small grain summary is out on Wednesday. December Chicago is 4 higher at 6.92¾. December Kansas City was down 2¾ at 7.43 a bushel. December Minneapolis wheat was 2.5 lower at 6.99¼. Live cattle were mixed and feeders were higher ahead of the week's direct business. Megan Grebner is going to have more on that in just a moment. October live was down 22 at 217.22. December held at 220.80. October feeders were up 175 at 333.65. November was 162 higher at 330.90. And hogs were supported by short covering and the midday gain in pork. October was up $1.12 at 79.37. December lean on Tuesday was $1.30 higher at 69.70. Megan Grebner has your full look at the cash livestock markets coming up after this brief break.
8: Direct cash cattle trade activity was quiet Tuesday. The lone bid to have surfaced was in Nebraska at $350. Dressed asking prices have not been floated. If packers are short bought following last week, we could see business develop sooner rather than later. Box beef was higher and sharply higher with strong demand for solid offerings. Choice up $2.18 at $382.66. Select was $6.25 higher at $364.48. Estimated cattle slaughter was 108,000 head. Cash hogs closed lower with a big negotiated run. Barrows and gilts at the National Daily Direct down 48 cents with a weighted average of 78.74. No comparison of both the Iowa, Minnesota or the Western Corn Belt, but weighted averages of 78.01. Pork values were weak, down 3 cents at 87.77. Picnic loins and hams were all lower, and estimated hog slaughter was 493,000 head. I'm Megan Grebner for Brownfield.
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Garth, Kix and Ronnie, Hank, George, Shania. 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

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Keeping you on the move.

0: The lead-off single and the title cut of his fourth album, one of his three number one hits. It's Rick Trevino and Learning As You Go. Good morning. Today, the final day of September, is National School Milk Day. It is also Women's Health and Fitness Day, Extra Virgin Olive Oil Day, Chewing Gum Day, and it's Ask a Stupid Question Day. Coming up, some Randy Travis and Brooks and Dunn.
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1: News. I'm CJ Papa. President Trump says there's now a morally binding joint agreement on AI safety standards.
2: We automatically have regulation with the Department of Justice, the FBI, all of that. But the self-regulation's very important.
1: Heart-stopping moments in the skies of the Middle East. An Israel-bound flight diverted to Saudi Arabia.
3: The Times of Israel saying that the Boeing plane took an unexpected nosedive, dropping around 18,000 feet in just under a minute. Passengers say two pilots began brawling in the cockpit, with one being stabbed.
1: Fox's Todd Pyro, Fly Dubai, says all passengers are safe. U.S. Central Command says it completes the orderly departure of U.S. forces and equipment from Erbil Air Base in northern Iraq, marking the end of Operation Inherent Resolve in Iraq. 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
4: Sunny and a bit warmer today with a high around 90. Partly cloudy tonight, a low around 60. Sunny and warm Thursday with a high of 92. From the News 40 Weather Center, I'm WNKY Weather Chief Chris Allen.
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and down south of the border, Eddie Raven is on a Wednesday morning. It's Mac Daniels here on the Big Willie 94.1. George Strait coming up. Alan Jackson now on Big Willie.

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Keeping you on the move.

Darling, I've wasted a lot of years not seeing the real you. But tonight your beauty is shining through. And I never took the time to let you know. So before he takes you away, please let me say.

0: George Strait on the Big Willie 94.1. It's Mac Daniels in your radio. And a good morning to you. Don't forget there is a Harley ride coming up this weekend. And all proceeds benefit Twisted Pink as Breast Cancer Awareness Month kicks off on Thursday. Registration's at 9 o'clock. Kickstand's up at 10:30. Harley-Davidson in Bowling Green. Silent auction, food trucks on site, 50-50 raffle vendors, and live music. Again, that is Saturday, and everything gets underway at 9 a.m. at the Harley-Davidson shop in Bowling Green.
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4: I'm Brent Barnett on Brownfield. The USDA's chief economist says rising diesel prices are becoming a greater concern for agriculture as harvest continues. USDA's Justin Benavidez.
5: Until either the Strait is reopened or there are access elsewhere to some more affordable diesel, I think some of these prices might be with us, because those are certainly a big piece of the puzzle in terms of the cost of production.
4: More news is next.
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4: The CEO of Clean Fuels Alliance America says uncertainty remains on exactly how the 45Z tax credit will benefit biodiesel producers and soybean growers. Donnell Rehagen tells Brownfield.
7: It's a lot easier for an ethanol plant to work directly with a farmer to say, hey, if you do A, B, and C, we'll actually pay you more for your corn. There's not that connection between the soybean grower and a biodiesel plant. There's that difference that kind of has to be figured out.
4: Southwest Iowa farmer Dwayne Astrope says saturated fields are delaying harvest progress across the region.
8: Basically, we're wet like everybody else.
4: The National Weather Service says a flood watch is in effect through late Thursday night for a large portion of the Midwest, including Iowa, Nebraska, Missouri, and Kansas. Corteva has agreed to a $35 million settlement that the Federal Trade Commission says could lower pesticide prices for American farmers. I'm Brent Barnett, Brownfield.
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0: Jody Messina on the Big Willie 94.1. It's Mac Daniels coming up, Dolly Parton, also Lee Greenwood and Shania Twain. Now we take a timeout for my old buddy Chris Allen. He has your forecast with WNKY.
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2: Sunny and a bit warmer today with a high around 90. Partly cloudy tonight, a low around 60. Sunny and warm Thursday with a high of 92. From the News 40 Weather Center, I'm WNKY Weather Chief Chris Allen.
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1: News. I'm Paul Stevens. Former American Idol contestant Caleb Flynn found guilty by an Ohio court in connection with the murder of his wife.
2: While we respect the system, certainly, we're disappointed. I fully anticipate that there will be a notice of appeal filed, and this decision will be tested thoroughly in the Court of Appeals.
1: Flynn's lawyer, Patrick Mulligan, Lindsay Clancy in court again on Tuesday after a jury failed to reach a verdict on child murder charges this month.
3: Her attorney, Kevin Reddington, now says prosecutors failed to prove Clancy did it. Reddington argued today that Clancy should be acquitted because police botched an investigation, including, quote, woefully deficient forensic evidence.
1: Fox's Brian Yenis in Plymouth, Massachusetts. No decision yet about a possible retrial in that case. 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
6: WNKY weather on Willie 94.1 is a courtesy of South Central Bank. 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
7: Sunny and a bit warmer today with a high around 90. Partly cloudy tonight, a low around 60. Sunny and warm Thursday with a high of 92. From the News 40 Weather Center, I'm WNKY Weather Chief Chris Allen.
0: 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It's great country.

0: It's Michael Peterson here on the Big Willie 94.1. 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
5: I'm Brent Barnett on Brownfield. The USDA's chief economist says rising diesel prices are becoming a greater concern for agriculture as harvest continues. USDA's Justin Benavidez.
6: Until either the strait is reopened or there are access elsewhere to some more affordable diesel, I think some of these prices might be with us, because those are certainly a big piece of the puzzle in terms of the cost of production.
5: More news is next.
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2: Jonathan Lamb is a 12th-generation dairy farmer from Oakfield, New York. He says the family farm began in 1965 with just 65 cows and now spans 10,000 head and 15,000 acres across New York and Ohio.
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2: World Dairy Expo officials say Oakfield Dairy is being recognized in part for its elite genetics through genome testing, embryo transfer, and IVF programs. In Madison, Wisconsin, Mark Dorenkamp, Brownfield.
1: Cash dairy prices were mixed Tuesday at the Chicago Mercantile Exchange. Dry weight was up a half to 81. One sale was reported at that price. 40-pound cheese blocks were down 3.25 to 127.5. 6 sales were reported ranging from 128 to 130.25. Cheese barrels were unchanged at 145.25. No sales were reported. Butter was down 5.25 to 131.75. 19 sales were reported, ranging from 131.25 to 135. Non-fat dry milk was up 1.25 to 219.25. 4 sales were reported, ranging from 219 to 219.75. I'm Erin Anderson with the Brownfield Dairy Update.
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2: Sunny and a bit warmer today with a high around 90. Partly cloudy tonight, a low around 60. Sunny and warm Thursday with a high of 92. From the News 40 Weather Center, I'm WNKY Weather Chief Chris Allen.
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0: It's the Big Willie 94.1, Mac Daniels, getting ready for another edition of The Real Trader. We'll be firing The Real Trader up here in just a few, so stand by for that. Buying, selling, trading, wheeling, dealing, all of the above, that's coming your way real soon. In the meantime, we'll kick off a set of great country with Alabama to take us there next on The Big Willie.
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1: News. I'm CJ Papa. Chaos in the cockpit, leading many to believe a Fly Dubai flight from Israel, from Saudi Arabia to Israel, is being hijacked. Fox's Jeff Paul.
2: Israeli Prime Minister Benjamin Netanyahu says the situation is now under control after that plane was safely diverted to Saudi Arabia. New images of a passenger covered in blood who reportedly got involved to help. Now, one passenger on board tells Fox News the co-pilot had stabbed the captain of the plane, who then collapsed onto the controls.
1: All the passengers are safe. President Trump insists AI is safe, and there's a new security pact to prove it.
3: There's going to be a tremendous self-policing aspect.
1: Many lawmakers on both sides want more rules.
4: Republican Senator Josh Hawley will lead a hearing today on rogue AI.
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0: Good morning. Here's the latest from Glasgow News 1. Barron County's industrial growth was in the spotlight at Barron Inc.'s 2026 Industry Impact Awards banquet at the Cave Area Conference Center. Seven local industries were honored for expansions, new investments, and community impact, including Tate Incorporated's $61.2 million project that plans to create 400 full-time jobs in Glasgow. Akebono Glasgow was named Industry of the Year for its nearly four decades of brake manufacturing in the community and more than 600 local employees. During Trooper Caton Parker's latest media briefing, the Kentucky State Police released the details of Trooper Hayden Phillips' visitation and funeral service. Visitation will be on Saturday from 10 a.m. to 6 p.m. at Living Hope Baptist Church in Bowling Green, with the funeral on Sunday at 12 noon at Western Kentucky University's E.A. Diddle Arena. Burial will follow at the Glasgow Municipal Cemetery. Governor Andy Beshear has ordered flags at all state buildings to be lowered to half staff from sunrise to sunset on Sunday in honor of Trooper Phillips. The Kentucky State Police Foundation has set up a fundraiser for Hayden Phillips and his family. It is the only approved fundraiser. All money raised through the Trooper Hayden Phillips Fund will go directly to his family. Individuals can donate through PayPal, Zephy, or by sending a check to the foundation. Tonight, there is an opportunity for the community to support the family of Trooper Hayden Phillips. Marcus Thurman has requested the community show support during a youth baseball game at Jackie Browning Park. The baseball game is at 7:15 p.m. at the park off of Donnelly Drive. Beginning October 1st, Mary Woodweldon Memorial Library card holders in Glasgow will need a PIN to log into their Libby and Overdrive accounts. Library officials say the PIN will be the same as each patron's existing library card PIN, which is the last four digits of the card number. For help with the change, contact the library at 270-651-2824. For full details on these stories and more local coverage throughout the day, visit GlasgowNews1.com. I'm Todd Steenbergen.
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3: Sunny and a bit warmer today with a high around 90. Partly cloudy tonight, a low around 60. Sunny and warm Thursday with a high of 92. From the News 40 Weather Center, I'm WNKY Weather Chief Chris Allen.
4: I pledge allegiance to the flag of the United States of America and to the Republic for which it stands, one nation, under God, indivisible, with liberty and justice for all.
5: 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Thank you. 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

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You never know what you'll find and what will happen. Remember the ground rules. No guns or ammo. No real estate listed with a realtor. No tobacco products or vape devices. 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No strong language. No business. And now let's get to it. It's The Real Trader on Willie 94.1.

0: Yeah, buddy. Real Trader Willie 94.1 presented by Toyota Bowling Green. The SCRTC Real Trader hotline is 629-4941 if you can't join us there. Be part of the show by hollering at us on the emails there at willie941.com. It is Wednesday, September 30th. This is the final day of the month. We'll get into October tomorrow. Temperatures, though, staying warm here for the end of the month. This morning feels, it just feels amazing outside right now. As you heard Chris Allen talking about a little bit later, around 89. Warmer tomorrow. And as we welcome in October, we'll be telling you more about some of those great programs going on in October. One of those, don't want to forget, is the Halloween Costume Drive. It's going on now through October 31st. Donate gently used or new children's Halloween costumes to the library. And you can do that through, again, October 31st. Donated costumes will be available free of charge in the library lobby, giving families the opportunity to find the perfect costume. That happens October 21st through the 31st. Leftover costumes will be taken to Goodwill. Every donation helps make Halloween fun and accessible for the community. There are guidelines that include used costumes must be clean, washed up before donating, no broken pieces, remove any batteries that no longer work, and make sure to drop those costumes off in a bag or a box. Today is also the final day to sign up for that library card and be able to jump in the registration there for one of the gift cards or books, coffee, and more. They're doing those drawings for those gift cards. So get your punch card today at one of the service desks. Complete the activities on the punch card as directed, and then return that thing to the library to be entered into the drawing. This is for ages 18 and up, and today is the final day of Library Card Month. All right, to the emails, Lewis writes in, has for sale a Yanmar YM1500 three-cylinder diesel tractor. Comes with a finishing mower and a four-foot rotator tiller. He's asking $5,000 at 270-670-0986. 270-670-0986. Lewis also writes in with a stand-up GoTrax electric scooter less than a year old. He's asking $350 for it. And again, 270-670-0986. 670-0986. SCRTC Real Trader Hotline, good morning.
1: Yes, sir. 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I got some oil heaters for sale. 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Phone number is 270-784-1957. Thank you.
0: Where are you?
1: Oh, I'm in Scottsdale, Kentucky.
0: Okay, good. Thank you for calling this morning.
1: No, thank you.
0: In Scottsville, a microwave and some oil heaters. 784-1957. Another email, this one from Roger. He's looking to buy a 32-inch storm door. Call or text Roger at 270-612-0612. 612-0612. Cave City Cars and Coffee coming up this week. This is the final Cave City Cars and Coffee for 2026. And this is the Rod Rally. This is the last one. Starts at 8 o'clock in the morning. Runs until 11. Broadway Street, Cave City. All makes and models are welcome at every show. And this being the final show, bring them all out. Free event. Parking is first come, first serve. Mason Gentry Band will be performing at this final Cave City Cars and Coffee. And hopefully the showers hold off for that one. After today and tomorrow, hitting close to 90 or more, Friday we will turn the boat back around towards the cooler air, if you will. Allow me that analogy. 80 Friday. But the weekend brings those cooler temperatures. I think we'll have some rain jackets out and some jeans and stuff like that over the weekend. Most certainly. And for those out there doing it, if the rain holds off, I suppose there will be a little motorcycle rally out at Harley-Davidson. Saturday morning registrations at 9 o'clock. Kickstands up at 10:30. There will be an after party from 12 to 4 with live music from Artist Green and the Wild Aces. Food trucks on site, 50-50 raffle, silent auction vendors, and more. Also be an Electric Glide Standard 2001 Harley-Davidson that will be raffled off. Those tickets are $10 each. All proceeds benefit Twisted Pink, as October is Breast Cancer Awareness Month. Sunday, it's Hispanic Heritage Festival time at the Barron County YMCA. 11 until 4, come out for authentic food, kids' activities, an artisan market, and more at 1 YMCA Way. Hispanic Heritage Festival, Sunday, from 11 until 4. American Red Cross blood drive scheduled for Monday, October 5th from 12:30 until 5:30 at River Lake Church. 2870 North Jackson. Again, that is 12:30 till 5:30 on Monday at River Lake Church. If you can't make it out to that blood drive, there will be another blood drive next Wednesday, week from today, 1 to 6 at the Larrabee Mitchell Clubhouse. So depending on what time of day you're available, there are blood drives to match your schedule next week. We'll take a short break and continue on with the Real Trader on the Big Willie 94.1. Stay with us.
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3: 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Good morning. Welcome to The Real Trader. Good morning.
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0: I always like to let that song just go ahead and take care of itself. It's a nice morning tune, isn't it? Yes, indeed. We do appreciate your listenership here on the Big Willie. Back to the Real Trader Hotline. Good morning. You're live.
1: Yes. I still have those two saws for sale. I got a Craftsman 10-inch, old belt driven, and then the table saw and a DeWalt radial arm saw, one of the older models. I'd take 75 a piece or 100 for both. And my name's Jeremy. Phone number is 270-861-5318.
0: And you said it's a table saw and a radial arm saw?
1: Yep.
0: All right, Jeremy. And where are you located?
1: In between Park City and Smith's Grove.
0: All right, thank you.
1: All right, thank you much.
0: These are some vintage pieces here, so they're sturdy and ready to go. Table saw and radial arm. Out there between Park City and Smith's Grove at 861-5318. Before that, the gentleman's looking for some tires, size 245-60-15. He needs four of them at 590-8502.

0: if you have any of those. Also, microwave and some oil heaters in Scottsville at 784-1957. Heistville Christian Church has Ladies Night for Christ coming up very soon. That's October 15th. Don't miss that. The fall book sale at the library is October 16th and 17th. Used books, DVDs, CDs, and audiobooks for sale. Cash only, but most items are 50 cents to a dollar. Big savings there. Boiling Springs Baptist is having the clothing for the community event Saturday, October 17th at the Farmers Market in Munfordville from 10 to 1. Lunch will be provided as well. That's next to the Sheriff's Office. Bethlehem Church's 8th Annual Harvest Festival is Saturday, October 24th from 5 till 7. Free family fun, including a chili contest, cornhole, bounce house, shaved ice, carnival games, and more. Cook-off coming up on October 24th in memory of Mrs. Banna. Chili contest 5 to 7 at Bethlehem Church in Mount Hermon. Also a mummy wrap contest for that same particular day. A little Halloween-style thing. Free entries and toilet paper provided. How about that? Having some fun. Second annual Cave City Chamber of Commerce Scarecrow Contest is happening Saturday, October 24th as well. And the winner will be presented at the Autumn Rail Fest. Request your spot now. Glenview Christian Church's Candy Palooza Trunk or Treat is Sunday, October 25th from 4 to 6. Dress up, collect candy, enjoy barrel train rides and more at 1403 Glenview Drive in Glasgow. Barron County driver's license pop-up dates in Barron County include tomorrow and November 4th at the Larrabee Mitchell Clubhouse. SCRTC Real Trader Hotline, good morning. Thanks for holding.
1: Yeah. I've got a 10 by 10, 6-foot tall chain link dog kennel. It's an A1 shape. And I've got some ear corn that sell $5 a bag. 50-pound bag full. And give me a call, 270-528-5208. We thank you.
0: Thanks, Duke.
1: Yeah.
0: TJ Regional Senior Health Fair today at the Larrabee Mitchell Clubhouse from 8 until 10:30. Lipid panel, flu shots, and more for community members age 55 and older. That's now till 10:30. And another big dance at the Mount Hermon Community Center coming up Saturday featuring Star Mountain. Doors open at 6 p.m., dancing from 7 until 11 at this family-friendly event. Wickerville Baptist Church Yard Sale and Bake Sale is Saturday, October 10th in Hardyville from 8 until 2, rain or shine. Clothes, shoes, books, houseware items, furniture, and lots more. Clothes, $2 a bag, bags provided. The Gospel Meeting at the Berea Church of Christ is October 11th through the 14th, 6:30, with Speaker John DeBerry coming up from Memphis, Tennessee, and that's over in Teville at the Berea Church of Christ. Revival coming up at Rock Bridge Missionary Baptist Church from October 11th through the 14th at 6:30. Brother Nicholas Harlow from Glasgow will be preaching. Jeff and Faye will be doing the music. That's in Teville as well. It's The Real Trader on the Big Willie 94.1, and we're coming back.
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0: 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Music on that Saturday, October 17th, begins at 3 p.m. The Whispering Wings Community Dinner is coming up as well. 1 week from Sunday, from noon until 2. Community Dinner. Learn about the services of Whispering Wings and enjoy some free grub while it lasts. Noon to 2, Saturday, October 11th at 106 Park Avenue in Glasgow. And again, Cave City Cars and Coffee putting a bow on this year's season with their final event Saturday from 8 until 11. This week, the final Cave City Cars and Coffee will be the Rod Rally. So if you want to be a part of that, you can bring anything you want to this one. Come on out and get a good space. Parking is first come, first serve as always. And this should be a fun one for sure. Okay, it's been a little while since we had a look back at some of the emails that we've had over the last few weeks. Or I should say days, not weeks. So we'll take a look at a couple of those here this morning. 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
0: Where are you located?
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0: 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Calvary Mission Baptist Church in Hardeeville will be having a benefit singing auction and barbecue this Saturday at Bell's Tavern in Park City. The Joyful Echoes will be singing along with others. This happens from 11 until 4, live and silent auction. For more information, give Greg Wilson a ring at 270-774-2767. Crystal has a teacup chihuahua for sale. It's a puppy and a boy and a one-year-old chocolate deerhead chihuahua female. 364-276-1788. All right, all caught up.

0: This is Opry clue number one for this week. This artist has written or co-written 31 number one singles, including Luke Bryan's number one hit, I Don't Want This Night to End, and Blake Shelton's Honey Bee. That is Opry clue number one for this week. We've got a short recap coming up here on the Big Willie 94.1.
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0: 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SCRTC Real Trader Hotline is 629-4941. We're about to close up shop for today, but we do have time for a couple more phone calls. Good morning, you're live.
1: How are you this morning?
0: I'm all right. What about you?
1: Oh, pretty good. This morning I'm looking for like a 110 cc four wheeler, whatever, my little boy, whatever. My number 270-612-1200.
0: All right, you went really fast, and I had a hard time hearing your phone number. If you wouldn't mind, try it one more time for me, please.
1: 270-612-1200.
0: All right, I apologize for that.
1: No problem.
0: It's hard to keep up and write everything down sometimes.
1: I understand.
0: Thank you for the call. We'll try to find you that four-wheeler.
1: All right, thank you, buddy.
0: Thank you. He's looking for a small four-wheeler for his son at 612-1200. Don't forget, anytime you make the connection here on the show, you find what you need, you sell what you're trying to get rid of, or whatever the case may be, whatever you called for, you let us know, and we ring the bell. Real Trader, good morning.
2: Good morning, sir. How are you doing?
0: Good. How about you?
2: I couldn't complain if I wanted to.
0: Good.
2: Well, that's a lot. I can, but I ain't going to.
0: That's even better. I like that attitude.
2: Oh, hell, man, everybody's got their own problems. They don't need to hear mine.
0: No. You know what? Amen. Absolutely. What can we do for you this morning?
2: I'm looking for 2003 to 2011 Lincoln Town Cars, Crown Vic, Mercury Grand Marquis, that body car. They don't have to run. They don't have to be complete. And they can be wrecked. Don't need a title or nothing like that. Phone number is 270-597-7552.
0: You going to the demolition derby with these things?
2: That's what they're destined for, yes, sir.
0: That big, heavy body. I like your I like your attitude and style there, too, buddy. That's a good choice.
2: That year model frame is pretty superior than the rest.
0: I saw something the other day on the internet there, scrolling the phone, and I'd never seen this before, but it's a bunch of cars like that, you know, outfitted with roll cages and just normal cars that have been put together to go in the derby. But this time they were going around an asphalt track chasing a truck and a trailer trying to park the vehicle on the moving trailer.
2: Yeah, I saw that too. It's on Facebook.
0: Yeah.
2: There's actually a really big following in that body style car. They've got a class for them that runs asphalt track down at Highland Rim and National Fairground. I mean, it's a lot bigger than what it used to be.
0: I don't doubt it. Well, hopefully we can find you one at 597-7552, okay?
2: Thanks, sir. You have a good day, buddy.
0: Thank you, man. You have a good day. All right, we started the show with a call from Scottsville. Microwave and some oil heaters for sale at 784-1957. Someone on the lookout for some size 245-6015 tires at 590-8502. Jeremy had a table saw and a radial arm saw at 861-5318. The Duke with a 10x10, 6-foot tall dog kennel and some ear corn, 528-5208. Utility trailer and a box trailer with Mr. Gibson in Laurel County at 606-682-0876. In Hicesville, a 2006 F-150, 361-4896. On the lookout for a small four-wheeler for his son at 612-1200. And finally, you heard the gentleman looking for the 2003 to 2011 Lincolns, Crown Victorias, and Grand Marquis, 597-7552. God bless the USA. God bless our troops around the world. God bless our first responders. God bless you. Thanks for listening to The Real Trader. Chris Allen is not coming up next, but we'll both catch you down the trail.

0: WLYE Glasgow. 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
1: I'm Paul Stevens. A commercial flight bound for Israel had to make an emergency landing earlier today.
2: Passengers report one pilot stabbed the other as the Fly Dubai flight traveled from Dubai to Tel Aviv in Israel. Data shows the aircraft suddenly fell 17,000 feet in less than 2 minutes before control was regained. A pilot was reportedly heard screaming for help. The plane landed safely in Saudi Arabia.
1: Fox's Jonathan Savage. President Trump wants to rebrand artificial intelligence.
3: It's not artificial. We all agree on that. And we're going to be renaming it superintelligence, officially renaming it.
1: Mr. Trump meeting Tuesday with several high-tech leaders on AI regulations and an agreement on a voluntary safety accord, despite some worries continuing in Congress about AI. America's listening to Fox News.
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7: Sunny and a bit warmer today with a high around 90. Partly cloudy tonight, a low around 60. Sunny and warm Thursday with a high of 92. From the News 40 Weather Center, I'm WNKY Weather Chief Chris Allen.
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8: Breaker 19, this here's a rubber duck. You got a copy on me, Big Ben? Come on. Yeah, 10-4, Big Ben, for sure, for sure. By golly, it's clean, clear to Flagtown. Come on. Yeah, it's a big 10-4 there, Big Ben. Yeah, we definitely got the front door, good buddy. Mercy sakes alive, looks like we got us a convoy.
9: Was the dark of the moon on the 6th of June in a Kenworth hauling logs. Cab over Pete with a reefer on and a Jimmy hauling hogs. We is heading for Bear on I-10 about a mile out of Shaky Town. I says, Pigpen, this here's a rubber duck and I'm about to put the

0: back off them hogs. Good, 10-4, about 5 miles or so. 10, roger, them hogs is getting intense up here.
1: By the time we got into Tulsa Town, we had 85 trucks in all. But they's a roadblock up on the Cloverleaf, and them bears is wall to wall. Yeah, them Smokies as thick as bugs on a bumper. They even had a bear in the air. I says, calling all trucks, this here is the duck. We have

0: you touring, Big Ben. You're still too close. Yeah, them hulks are starting to close up my sinuses. Mercy's sake, you better back off another 10.
1: Well, we rolled up Interstate 44 like a rocket sled on rails. We tore up all of our swindle sheets and left them setting on the scales. By the time we hit that shy town, them bears was getting smart. They'd brought up some reinforcements from the Illinois National Guard. There's armored cars and tanks and jeeps and rigs of every size. Yeah, them chicken coops was full of bears and choppers filled the skies. Well, we shot the line, we went for broke with 1,000 screaming trucks and 11 long-haired friends of Jesus in a chartreuse microbus.
0: Hey, rubber duck to Sodbuster. Come on there, yeah. 10-4, Sodbuster. Listen, you want to put that microbus in behind that suicide jockey? Yeah, he's hauling dynamite and he needs all the help he can get.
1: Well, we laid a strip for the Jersey Shore and prepared to cross the line. I could see the bridge was lined with bears, but it didn't have a doggone dime. I says, Pigpen, this here's a rubber duck. We just ain't a going

0: Boy, I'd say that's good advice right there. Ain't no doubt about it. If you're going to be doing it, take it like a man. That, of course, Michelle Wright. Not a request. Boy, that's more of a demand, I'd say, right there. Kind of sounds like the script to a late-night movie that happened in Brazil. There's a suspicious wife hired a hitman to bump off her love rival right there. Only the would-be killer fell in love at first sight with the intended victim. So the hitman and the intended victim faked her assassination right there. They created proof of the hit by using two bottles of ketchup as blood. But after running away, their plot unraveled, apparently, when the angry wife saw them together days later. Well, the wife was eventually arrested right there, and things went south for that particular person pretty quick. Little Texas on the way for you with God Bless Texas. Not that far off, and see what else I can get them for you right after them.
1: In business, there's the easy way with Staples or the hard way. 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

0: 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There have been some pretty big days of hog movement in recent weeks, but because packers have leverage, they're able to move needed numbers without having to get too aggressive in their procurement efforts. The industry continues to monitor available supplies of market-ready hogs and hog weights, especially as it relates to demand. Pork values closed weak yesterday, down just 3 cents at 87.77. Picnic loins and hams were down, while bellies, ribs, and butts were sharply higher and higher. Estimated hog slaughter was 493,000 head, and box beef was higher and sharply higher with strong demand for solid offerings. I'm Megan Grabner for Brownfield.
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0: there you have it. Ronnie out there on that road making a living one way or t'other. And, boy, she's keeping home fires burning, doing a fantastic job. And a great song dedicated to the ladies doing that each and every day. We appreciate y'all so very much. Ronnie Millsap helping us out right there with that one. Going to go back to the country hits in a moment or two. And big old part of that with Wynonna Judd. And I Saw the Light, plus Alabama, waiting in the wings, I guarantee it.
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We're playing great country. From partying with classic honky-tonk tunes to bringing a tear with a country ballad. We're making country great again on Willie 94.1. Hold on.

0: the way she holds that last note right there is so, so fine, good, crisp, and clean. I tell you, perfect pitch. Ain't no doubt about it. Broken Wing right there, Martina McBride helping us out. Back to the country hits in a moment or two. Big part of it with Roseanne Cash and 7 Year Ache. See what else I can get him for you right after her.
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1: News. I'm CJ Pop. A bizarre incident on a fly Dubai jet heading to Israel from Saudi Arabia. Israeli Prime Minister Benjamin Netanyahu says one pilot stabbed the other and then apparently tried to crash the plane. This woman's daughter was on the flight.
2: The plane started to lose control. So all the people, they scream. A few Israelis, they ran away to the guy. He took a knife and tried to kill the pilot.
1: All the passengers are saved. Tennessee's first execution of a woman in 200 years halted by a federal court of appeals an hour before it was set to take place. Christina Pike was 18 when she and her co-defendant murdered 19-year-old Colleen Slemmer in 1995. Governor Bill Lee had denied her request for clemency. 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
6: We'll have a sunny and warmer afternoon today with a high around 90. Then tonight, partly cloudy, low around 60. For Thursday, sunny and warm with a high of 92. From the News 40 Weather Center, I'm WNKY Weather Chief Chris Allen.
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Fueled by Thomas Oil and Fuel, 219 Industrial Drive in Glasgow. Keeping you on the move.

0: Said it time and time again, if you have a friend like that, you cannot go wrong. And good to be that one friend to somebody as well. Dan Seals telling us about that situation right there. Boy, I tell you, a big old blessing in your life for sure. Hey, we all know we're getting a little older every day, but some things really make it a little bit more difficult and hard to ignore that fact. BuzzFeed asked a lot of readers and turned to Reddit to find out people's I'm getting older signs, and some of the responses came in. One was when you realize you can injure yourself by sneezing or sleeping in a funny position. I think I've been there, done that time or two in my life. But also when you hear a snap, crackle, pop in your joints instead of your cereal bowl, something like there, I can relate to that one too, a time or two in my life. Maybe you as well. And another one, final one right here, it takes two tries to get up from the couch. Oh, been there, done that way too many times myself. Back to it, Eddie Rabbit. I love a rainy night coming up in a moment or two for sure.
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5: And here's Clark with the weather. 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

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Keeping you on the move.

0: I totally get it. Sometimes I can relate to that, too, as I've gone through life. Lights are on, but nobody's home. That, of course, Clint Black helping us out here at the station with the best country hits for sure. Going to get back to him in a moment or two. Big old part of it with Trisha Yearwood. And that's what I like about you. 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

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Keeping you on the move.

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4: We've got birthdays on Willie 94.1. Happy 19th birthday to Presley Gentry today. Gabe Pendleton. Julie Botts is celebrating. Also, Patty Watt. Aubrey Walker is 11. Robbie Fudge with a birthday. Madison Atwell. Xander Glass is 17. Happy birthday to Susan Gibbons. Stacy Maynard. Beverly Smith. Ruth Ann Gum. Tara Jackson. David Huffman and Richard Wood. Happy 65th wedding anniversary to Russell and Loretta Wood today. And happy 59th anniversary to Leland and Sandy Crump. We wish all of you a great day. Those are your birthdays and anniversaries from the Big Willie 94.1.
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0: 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It's the Big Willie, 94.1, playing great country.
1: I'm Paul Stevens. A commercial flight bound for Israel making an emergency landing earlier today.
2: Passengers and crew managed to subdue a pilot who'd stabbed his colleague on the flight deck and attempted to crash the plane. The plane landed safely in Saudi Arabia, but not before a sudden plummet. It descended around 17,000 feet in less than 2 minutes.
1: Fox's Jonathan Savage. All the passengers on board that Fly Dubai flight have left to their final destinations through a replacement flight. The latest reading for inflation has been released.
3: It eased, coming in at a lower than expected 3.4%, but still well above the Fed's target. And the final quarter two GDP reading came out this morning showing growth revised higher at 2.2%.
1: Connor Hanson with the Fox Business Network at the White House. 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
10: We'll have a sunny and warmer afternoon today with a high around 90. Then tonight, partly cloudy, low around 60. For Thursday, sunny and warm with a high of 92. From the News 40 Weather Center, I'm WNKY Weather Chief Chris Allen.
0: Willie 94.1. It's great country.

0: Good advice right there from Faith Hill. And don't be living somebody else's dream. Live your own. Boy, living somebody else's dream ain't going to cut it. That'll get you nowhere for sure. This is kind of an interesting you've got to be kidding me moment. 19% of recent grads showed up to their job interview with their parents. That kind of surprised me. Well, no, it really surprised me a lot when I read that. Eye contact issues seem to be one thing, but arriving with a family entourage, well, that's taken on a whole new meaning and taken it to a different level right there when you take your parents to your job interview. I had never heard of that, but I guess a lot of folks doing that. Reba McEntire coming back in a moment or two with Fancy right around the corner. Got it lined out and ready to go.
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0: with that kind of love, you cannot go wrong at all, above and beyond. Good way to put it. And then there you have it, Rodney Crowell, getting us all the details about that relationship. In a moment or two, Wynonna Judd helping us out with No One Else on Earth. And if I can get some more in for you right after her, try my best for sure.
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Love's got a hold on you. Things like that going on, you can count on that and take it to the bank. That's probably the situation. There you go with Alan Jackson. Johnny Lee going to be helping us out, kicking off another great set of country favorites for you. 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

0: places. Johnny, get us more details right around the corner.
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4: We've got birthdays on Willie 94.1. Happy 19th birthday to Presley Gentry today. Gabe Pendleton. Julie Botts is celebrating. Also, Patty Watt. Aubrey Walker is 11. Robbie Fudge with a birthday. Madison Atwell. Xander Glass is 17. Happy birthday to Susan Gibbons. Stacy Maynard. Beverly Smith. Ruth Ann Gum. Tara Jackson. David Huffman and Richard Wood. Happy 65th wedding anniversary to Russell and Loretta Wood today. And happy 59th anniversary to Leland and Sandy Crump. We wish all of you a great day. Those are your birthdays and anniversaries from the Big Willie 94.1.
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1: Willie 94.1 is proud to be in the land of the free and the home of the brave. It's noon. Here's the national anthem.
2: Oh.

0: News. I'm CJ Pop. An active terror, Israel's defense minister, Israel Katz, says the investigation is pointing to a hijacking attempt of a Fly Dubai jet heading to Israel from Saudi Arabia. Israeli Prime Minister Benjamin Netanyahu, through an interpreter.
1: During the flight, as they approached the country, one of the pilots stabbed the other pilot, and apparently he tried to crash the plane with its occupants.
0: Those passengers reuniting with their families in Tel Aviv, they arrived on a different plane. The execution of convicted killer Krista Pike put on hold. Fox's Jeff Manasso.
2: The appeals court halted her execution to review whether Pike's allegations of child abuse were fully considered in her case. Pike was 18 in 1995 when she and two others beat and mutilated 19-year-old Colleen Slemmer.
0: America's listening to Fox News.
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10: We'll have a sunny and warmer afternoon today with a high around 90. Then tonight, partly cloudy, low around 60. For Thursday, sunny and warm with a high of 92. From the News 40 Weather Center, I'm WNKY Weather Chief Chris Allen.
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0: Definitely a song like that, take you down memory lane, ain't no doubt about it. There you go, Unwound. That, of course, George Strait taking you way back on that one. Understand there's a new poll found that 3% haven't used one of these in the past year, which does not surprise me in this day and age, a pen or a pencil. I've used both, as a matter of fact, just different things, using them around the house. But I guess a lot of folks not going that direction, using a pen or a pencil in the last year. 3%. I thought it'd be a lot higher than that, but 3% is what they came up with. In a moment or two, lined out and ready to go for you, Hank Williams Jr. and A Country Boy Can Survive. Right around the bend, guaranteed.
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6: 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An ag lending expert says early financial planning could help farmers manage economic uncertainty heading into 2027. Rudy Pitzer-Perry, Regional Vice President of Agricultural Lending at Farm Credit Mid-America, says tighter margins are forcing producers to reevaluate their operating budgets.
7: We're definitely seeing financial stress show up, and this downturn is a little bit different than some that we've had in the past. It's following some very high years, so we definitely had producers carrying in some greater liquidity to this downturn that helped them through the first year or two of it. You know, now we're starting to see that liquidity burn has really shown up in their balance sheets, and it's impacting their management decisions, and they're thinking a little bit harder about, you know, investment in whether it's bins, capital purchases, equipment. You know, they're probably thinking a little bit harder about repairing equipment instead of replacing it than they have in the last several years. And even all the way down to daily management decisions, having to think through some of those now that working capital and that liquidity is burned through quite a bit harder. So we're having a lot of those conversations, helping customers walk through what that might look like. Every situation's very unique, but our financial officers are on the farm with people every day walking through some of these decisions that we're definitely scrutinizing a little closer than maybe producers did in the past. Because it's not kind of a one-size-fits-all story. We definitely see different challenges and successes in different areas of the state and through different commodity markets. Our livestock producers generally are still continuing to benefit from the stronger cattle prices and demand, and that's true in the dairy sector as well when you think about those strong beef and cull cow values. But on the grain sector, it's a little bit of a different story. That we're definitely seeing some stress. We're definitely talking to them about having, you know, greater pressure on their margins and what the impact that might have on their operation.
6: She tells Brownfield regular communication with ag lenders can help farmers make more informed management decisions.
7: You know, making sure we're being really diligent in grain marketing ahead of time and thinking through managing to that break even, and managing as much input cost as you can, because, you know, it's not just grain prices, and we have seen a little bit of that come back, but the margin is really the underlying problem, because so many of these inputs have not come back down. You know, diesel costs, of course, is now a huge concern rolling into harvest. And so how can we try to manage any of those things? And what options from the balance, are there anything from the balance sheet we can help with? You know, are there some restructure options that we can look at or anything like that to try to open up and some breathing room and some of that margin? There's so many things you can't predict going into the future. So many of these prices, both on from a grain perspective and input perspective, are driven by things completely out of our control. There are going to be some challenges. You know, we don't know exactly what those are going to look like. So how can we hedge some of those bets and put some risk management plans in place to try to do the best we can with that? Encourage them to start working very proactively with both their input producer suppliers to try to manage some of those costs and hedge some of those bets, but also with their financial officer on our end or financial advisor to start working through penciling what that might look like, what decisions we might need to make in 27, and think about those early.
6: Perry says proactive planning will be critical as producers prepare for another year of tighter margins in 2027. I'm Erin Anderson, and this is Managing for Profit on Brown Fields.
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0: Ladies knew it happened, and there you go. Daddy's come around to mama's way of thinking. That's in the men's DNA right there, just the way it's going to be going, guys, so you got to deal with it. Paul Overstreet helping us out in that department. Coming up in a heartbeat or two, Loretta Lynn, and a little song about coal miner's daughter coming up shortly. And following Loretta Lynn, got John Conley lined out and ready to go for you.
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0: Well, if you want to think it, that's fine and dandy, but don't speak it. Don't tell me what to do, Pam Tillis. Winding down that set in a moment or two, going to get back to the country hits you love and enjoy listening to and singing along with. Alabama, a big part of it. I'm in a hurry and don't know why. Right around the corner for sure.
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9: We've got birthdays on Willie 94.1. Happy 19th birthday to Presley Gentry today. Gabe Pendleton. Julie Botts is celebrating. Also Patty Watt. Aubrey Walker is 11. Robbie Fudge with a birthday. Madison Atwell. Xander Glass is 17. Happy birthday to Susan Gibbons. Stacy Maynard. Beverly Smith. Ruth Ann Gum. Tara Jackson. David Huffman and Richard Wood. Happy 65th wedding anniversary to Russell and Loretta Wood today. And happy 59th anniversary to Leland and Sandy Crump. We wish all of you a great day. Those are your birthdays and anniversaries from the Big Willie 94.1.
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1: Fox News, I'm Paul Stevens. A commercial flight bound for Israel making an emergency landing today after one of the pilots stabbed the other and tried to crash the plane. Passengers and crew members breaking into the cockpit to subdue the attacker and stabilize the aircraft. Israeli Prime Minister Benjamin Netanyahu through an interpreter.
2: I salute these heroes who showed exceptional resourcefulness and courage. They saved many lives and prevented a major disaster.
1: The plane eventually made an emergency landing in Saudi Arabia. The latest inflation update came in cooler than many thought.
3: Inflation readings for last month are encouraging. The PCE price index rose 0.3% in August from July, less than expected, up 0.2% for core PCE, excluding food and energy.
1: And that's Fox's Ginny Cosola. 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
10: We'll have a sunny and warmer afternoon today with a high around 90. Then tonight, partly cloudy, low around 60. For Thursday, sunny and warm with a high of 92. From the News 40 Weather Center, I'm WNKY Weather Chief Chris Allen.
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0: Oh, in my book, that's definitely one of his finest for sure. Like the Rain, beautiful music right there, and the way he's singing that thing. Here you go with Clint Black winding down that set. It's kind of interesting right here. Hopeless romantics take heart. 70% of Americans still believe that true love does exist. Now, that number climbs to 88% of those who are already engaged or married. And of those married true love believers, well, 85% say their partner is the one, but 10% say they've experienced true love before, just not with their current partner. I think I better leave that one alone. Back to it in a moment or two, ready to go. Should have been a cowboy. Toby Keith helping us out in that department, not that far away.
1: Hey, it's Fitz, and I got to tell you something. 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So I made a change. 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
4: I'm Brent Barnett with Ag Headline News on Brownfield. U.S. corn stocks swelled over the past year. The USDA says the domestic supply of corn on September 1st was 2.1 billion bushels, above expectations, and an increase of 35% on the year, even as implied fourth quarter usage topped year-ago levels. Soybeans were estimated at 315 million bushels, a cut of 3% and below pre-report projections. U.S. Senator Chuck Grassley says the path forward for the farm bill could become more complicated after November's midterm elections. During a media call today, the Iowa Republican discussed how a possible shift in congressional control could affect the farm bill's future.
5: If it's just the House that they carry, I think we still got a chance of getting the 5-year farm bill. If they carry both houses, I think they would want to write a different farm bill next year.
4: Grassley says addressing Proposition 12 will continue to be near the top of his to-do list, regardless of who controls Congress next year. A market analyst says having a flexible marketing plan gives farmers an opportunity to capitalize on higher moves in the market. Dan Bossy with Ag Resource Company says prices have the potential to move higher well into 2027.
6: We are seeing stocks declining in all three commodities, and that really indicates an acreage battle for next year. We need more wheat acres. We need more soybean acres. We will need more corn acres, but the U.S. is limited by that.
4: And the USDA is reporting the sale of 105,000 metric tons of U.S. soybeans to unknown destinations. Sales are frequently said to be heading to unknown destinations to give buyers and sellers time to set out delivery details. I'm Brent Barnett with Brownfield Ag News Headlines.
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0: Definitely ain't his first dog and pony show, and it ain't his first rodeo either. And Vern Gosden putting it in fine and dandy way right there. I love his style and his set of pipes. Ain't nothing wrong with that at all. Wild Angels coming up. A little song about them from Martina McBride, plus the Highwaymen on the way with a pretty interesting story about the Highwayman right around the corner.
1: 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It's great country.

Garth, Kix and Ronnie, Hank, George, Shania, the legendary country artists you know on a first name basis are here and helping us make country great again on Willie 94.1.

0: Well, I know there's parts of that I can really relate to. Maybe you as well, in different stages of your life, or is it going on right now? Lifestyles of the Not So Rich and Famous. That, of course, Tracy Byrd doing the honors. In a moment or two, Keith Whitley waiting in the wings when you say nothing at all, lined out and ready to go.
1: Here's the deal. The government is over $38 trillion in debt, which means the IRS isn't slowing down. 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
1: Fox News, I'm John Saucier. Passengers safely returning to Israel after their flight from Dubai made an emergency landing in Saudi Arabia. There was a violent altercation in the cockpit when they got back to Tel Aviv's Ben-Gurion Airport. This passenger described it.
2: We saw that there was a very lot of crowd in the front line near the cockpit. And we understood that there is a
1: one of the pilots stabbed the other, tried to take control of the plane and crash it as it approached Israeli airspace. Prime Minister Benjamin Netanyahu praised a flight crew who intervened to stop this hijacking. He actually greeted passengers as they got back to the airport.
3: I salute these heroes who showed exceptional resourcefulness and courage. They saved many lives and prevented a major disaster.
1: America is listening to Fox News.
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12: We'll have a sunny and warmer afternoon today with a high around 90. Then tonight, partly cloudy, low around 60. For Thursday, sunny and warm with a high of 92. From the News 40 Weather Center, I'm WNKY Weather Chief Chris Allen.
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Flashing back to the 1970s, great song from Crystal Gayle right there, Too Many Lovers, Jim West. Good afternoon. It is a home day. It's Dwight Yoakam and Fast As You.

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Keeping you on the move.

0: Oh, it's a real good, feel-good song is what it is from Oklahoma's Mel McDaniel right there. Good afternoon, boy. We're playing some great classic country today. Yeah, we are. I'm Jim. Highway 101 is next.
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0: Soybeans, corn, and hogs were down. Cattle were higher. Hello, I'm Megan Grebner with your commodity market update on Brownfield. When it comes to short stature corn, it all started with Stein. For decades, they've been focused on unique hybrids that deliver top yields. Stein invented short stature corn, then perfected it. Stein has yield. Soybeans were lower on fund and technical selling. The USDA's quarterly stocks number was lower than expected. An unknown did purchase U.S. beans ahead of the open. More near-term harvest delays are probable, but conditions could turn drier after that. November beans were down 4 3/4 at 12.93. January beans down 3.5 at 13.09 1/4. Corn was lower on fund and technical selling. Quarterly stocks were much larger than expected, implying slower demand. Corn is also monitoring harvest activity. December corn was down 21 1/4 at $5.75. March corn was down 20 1/2 at $5.15 1/2. The wheat complex was mostly lower on fund and technical selling. Quarterly wheat stocks and production were close to pre-report expectations. Rain has delayed winter wheat planting, but the soil moisture recharge is beneficial in most of those areas. In Chicago, December wheat was down 17 at 6.75 3/4. March wheat down 16 1/4 at 6.90 3/4. In Kansas City, December wheat was down a dime at 7.33. And in Minneapolis, December wheat was down 5 1/4 at 6.94. Live and feeder cattle were up on optimism about the week's direct trade. Box beef, though, was mixed at midday. October lives up 145 at 218.67. December lives up 190 at 222.70. October feeder cattle were up 277 at 336.42. Hogs were mostly lower on profit-taking in the midweek cash and wholesale trade. October contracts down 65 at 78.72. December lean hogs were down 27 at 69.42. I'm Megan Grebner, Brownfield Ag News.
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1: She said, I need some time to find myself. I need a little space to think. And maybe we should start seeing other people. And baby, things are moving way too fast for me.

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0: It's America's classic country. Playing them right here every day. It's Diamond Reel and One More Day. Speaking of days, coming up, some Reba, Alan Jackson. And we're taking that ride with David Allen Coe again.
1: The Big Willie. Willie 94.1.

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When a stranger stopped beside me in an antique Cadillac. He was dressed like 1950, half drunk and hollow-eyed. He said, it's a long walk.

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0: He was dressed like 1950, half drunk and hollow-eyed. 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Good song. David Allan Coe, the late David Allan Coe, taking that spooky ghostly ride with the ghost of Hank Williams. 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
1: News. I'm Carmen Roberts. A commercial jet had to make an emergency landing in Saudi Arabia after one pilot allegedly stabbed the other in the cockpit in what Israel's prime minister calls an attempted crash of the plane loaded with Israelis.
2: Officials say several Israelis put their lives on the line to stop the attacker. Those passengers are now being interviewed by authorities to try to better understand exactly what happened.
1: Fox's Jeff Paul in Tel Aviv. The U.S. ends its 12-year ISIS fighting mission in Iraq and withdraws its American troops. And President Trump taking credit.
3: The decisive victory over ISIS, which has been completely decimated, which is the reason we went in there in the first place. I decimated them.
1: The last U.S. troops left an air base in northern Iraq under a deal between Baghdad and Washington. 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
10: Here's that bump in the temperatures, just like we've been talking about tonight. We're only going to fall to around 60 degrees by morning under partly cloudy skies. And on Thursday, more sunshine and a lot more warmth. We're talking highs in the low 90s, but skies stay dry. From the WNKY News 40 Weather Center, I'm meteorologist Scott Burchett.
0: 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It's great country.

That father and daughter duo of Royce and Jeannie Kendall, the Kendalls in Heaven's Just a Sin Away, were playing your favorite classic country. Here's a good one from Steve Warner.

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0: Me and Joshua from Dolly from way back in the late 60s, one of the first big songs of Dolly's career, back when she was with Porter Wagoner. And you know, when Dolly was with us, she was a marketing genius. Boy, she marketed all sorts of things, from Dollywood to the Imagination Library to Cake Mix. And now they've just launched Dolly Parton's Cup of Ambition Coffee. 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So I believe you can order this new coffee, I guess, on Amazon, or maybe go to Walmart and get it. Dolly Parton's Cup of Ambition Coffee.
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0: Well, no doubt there are some beautiful ladies in the Lone Star State. Texas women, Hank Williams Jr., Mr. Bofcephus himself right there. Favorite classic country is what we're playing here. Jim West with Ricky Skaggs. Music from Shania Twain, and we're going to lead the next set of music off with Clint. Clint Back is killing time with Clint.
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0: Happy Hump Day Wednesday. Jim West along with Shania Twain right there. And country music birthdays today include Marty Stewart from Philadelphia, Mississippi. Just recently opened up his Congress of Country Music Museum and venue down there, performance venue. And I understand it's incredible. It's on par with like the Country Hall of Fame. Marty has been collecting country memorabilia from a variety of big stars for many years, so might want to check that out sometime. The Congress of Country Music with Marty Stewart. Happy birthday, Marty. Of course, Marty's married to country legend Connie Smith. Eddie Montgomery of Montgomery Gentry also celebrating a birthday today. And Richard Bowden, part of the comedy duo of Pinkard and Bowden, celebrating a birthday. And if it's yours, your birthday today, well, happy cake day.
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1: Fox News, I'm John Saucier. The United States and Iran were both reportedly speaking with mediators as this conflict in the Middle East carries on. President Trump says an end to the conflict may be sooner than we think.
2: Virtually total control of the Hormuz Strait, and in fact, in the last 3 days, more oil has come out of the Hormuz Strait than at any time in the history of the Hormuz Strait.
1: Well, Iran reporting today they've received an official U.S. counterproposal to their seven-day ceasefire plan. The Secretary of War, Pete Hegseth, speaking on a State of the Force address at Marine Corps Base Quantico, speaking about the recent cut of 10% of general and admiral positions across the U.S. military.
3: I know because I directed it that we've also reduced the overall number of general officer slots by an additional 10%.
1: This new initiative, which would take full force by January 1st, would remove nearly 170 active duty general and admiral positions out of the legal 857 cap. America, listen to Fox News.
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11: We'll have a sunny and warmer afternoon today with a high around 90. Then tonight, partly cloudy, low around 60. For Thursday, sunny and warm with a high of 92. From the News 40 Weather Center, I'm WNKY Weather Chief Chris Allen.
0: Willie 94.1. It's great country.

It's Roseanne Cash with a fine version of one of Daddy's old early 50s and late 50s tunes, a Tennessee Flat Top Box. Your favorite classic country lives here. I'm Jim West. Here's Tim McGraw.

0: Ricky Van Shelton and a song that was originally a hit for a guy named Ned Miller back in the early 60s, about 1962, From a Jack to a King. Jim West here hanging on for some more great music, including John Michael Montgomery. And we're going to be swinging with John Anderson next.
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5: I'm Brent Barnett on Brownfield. An ag economist says banning diesel exports is not the solution to lower fuel prices. Charlie Martinez says a short-term fix could create additional challenges for the ag sector down the road.
6: Some folks might say, well, you know what? I'm just going to wait out and see and let this chaos rest for a little bit before I make any long-term decision. Well, you know, that could also slow, if enough people do that, slows herd rebuilding.
5: More news is next.
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5: A market analyst says drying wet, damaged crops before storing them this fall is one of the best ways to manage risk if you have on-farm storage. Don Rose is with U.S. Commodities.
9: Because then you can blend it out yourself. You can dry it cheaper. It's going to take more handling, of course, particularly if there's a carry in the market. So if you don't like the price today, you can at least carry it out to some of these deferred months into the winter and even into the early spring.
5: Drought, profitability, and slow demand had a big impact on winter wheat production in 2026. The USDA says just over a billion bushels of winter wheat were harvested this year, dropping 23% from 2025. And U.S. ethanol production declined for the second week in a row. Production was the lowest since the end of January at 1,007,000 barrels per day, down 21,000 on the week. I'm Brent Barnett with Brownfield Ag News Headlines.
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0: said it before, I'll say it again. Love the metaphors. Love the songs that have a metaphor in them. Yeah, life's a dance. And then you pay taxes and die. John Michael Montgomery.
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From partying with classic honky-tonk tunes to bringing a tear with a country ballad. We're making country great again on Willie 94.1.

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2: We've got birthdays on Willie 94.1. Happy 19th birthday to Presley Gentry today. Gabe Pendleton. Julie Botts is celebrating. Also Patty Watt. Aubrey Walker is 11. Robbie Fudge with a birthday. Madison Atwell. Xander Glass is 17. Happy birthday to Susan Gibbons. Stacy Maynard. Beverly Smith. Ruth Ann Gum. Tara Jackson. David Huffman and Richard Wood. Happy 65th wedding anniversary to Russell and Loretta Wood today. And happy 59th anniversary to Leland and Sandy Crump. We wish all of you a great day. Those are your birthdays and anniversaries from the Big Willie 94.1.
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1: Fox News, I'm John Saucier. The United States and Iran are both reportedly speaking with mediators as this conflict in the Middle East carries on. President Trump says an end to the conflict may be sooner than we think.
2: Virtually total control of the Hormuz Strait, and in fact, in the last 3 days, more oil has come out of the Hormuz Strait than at any time in the history of the Hormuz Strait.
1: Well, Iran reporting today they've received an official U.S. counterproposal to their seven-day ceasefire plan. The Secretary of War, Pete Hegseth, speaking on a State of the Force address at Marine Corps Base Quantico, speaking about the recent cut of 10% of general and admiral positions across the U.S. military.
3: I know because I directed it that we've also reduced the overall number of general officer slots by an additional 10%.
1: This new initiative, which would take full force by January 1st, would remove nearly 170 active duty general and admiral positions out of the illegal 857 cap. 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
5: Here's that bump in the temperatures, just like we've been talking about tonight. We're only going to fall to around 60 degrees by morning under partly cloudy skies. And on Thursday, more sunshine and a lot more warmth. We're talking highs in the low 90s, but skies stay dry. From the WNKY News 40 Weather Center, I'm meteorologist Scott Burchett.
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6: Well, my daddy left home when I was 3, and he didn't leave much to Ma and me, just this old guitar and an empty bottle of booze. Now, I don't blame him because he run and hid, but the meanest thing that he ever did was before he left, he went and named me Sue. Well, he must have thought that it was quite a joke, and it got a lot of laughs from lots of folks. Seems I had to fight my whole life through. Some gal would giggle and I'd get red, and some guy'd laugh and I'd bust his head. I'll tell you, life ain't easy for a boy named Sue. Well, I grew up quick and I grew up...

honky-tonks and bars and kill that man and give me that awful name. Well, it was Gatlinburg in mid-July, and I just hit town and my throat was dry. I thought I'd stop and have myself a brew at an old saloon on a street of mud. There at a table, dealing stud, sat the dirty mangy dog that named me Sue. Well, I knew that snake was my own sweet dad from a worn-out picture that my mother'd had. And I knew that scar on his cheek and his evil eye. He was big and bent and gray and old, and I looked at him and my blood ran cold. And I said, my name is Sue, how do you do?

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I tell you, I've fought tougher men, but I really can't remember when. He kicked like a mule and he bit like a crocodile. I heard him laugh and then I heard him cussing. He went for his gun and I pulled mine first. He stood there looking at me and I saw him smile. And he said, son, this world is rough, and if a man's gonna make it, he's gotta be tough. And I know I wouldn't be there to help you along. So I give you that name and I said goodbye. I knew you'd have to get tough or die. And it's that name that helped to make you strong. Yeah. He said, now you just fought one hell of a fight, and I know you hate me and you got the right to kill me now, and I wouldn't blame you if you do. But you ought to thank me before I die for the gravel in your guts and the spit in your eye, cause I'm the that named you Sue. Yeah, what could I do? What could I do?

0: And if I ever have a son, I think I'm gonna name him Bill or George, anything but Sue. I still ain't that name.
1: Songwriter Shel Silverstein wrote it. Johnny Cash took it to the top of the country charts. And a boy named Sue, of course. Good afternoon. Another wild and woolly, wonderful, wacky Waylon Wednesday underway with the man himself, Mr. Jennings, and the theme for the Dukes of Hazzard. Just a go.

0: Yeah, I guess it is kind of mindless. Yeah, don't have to think much about it. Ain't no thinking thing. There's Trace Atkins. How you doing? Thanks for being here. Wednesday afternoon, middle of the week with Jim West. I have Shelley West, no relation, coming up, singing about Jose Cuervo next.
1: Hey, it's Fitz, and I got to tell you something. I finally looked at my cell phone bill, and I thought, what in the wide world of Texas am I paying for? So I made a change. Kept my phone, kept my number, kept all the stuff I actually like. 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
5: Cattle were higher Wednesday. Soybeans, corn, and hogs finished lower. I'm John Perkins with a Brownfield Market Update. Plant your potential and harvest your reality with Stein. Turn potential into reality by planting the best genetics from Stein and leveraging the extensive knowledge of their agronomic experts. Soybeans were lower on fund and technical selling, along with spillover from the drop in corn. USDA's quarterly stocks number for beans lower than expected and unknown did by U.S. soybeans ahead of the open. More near-term harvest delays are probable. Conditions could turn drier after that. November was down 4 3/4 at 1293. January was 3.5 lower at 1309 and a quarter. October meal was down $3 at 357.10. October bean oil held at 67.85. Corn was lower on fund and technical selling, with the nearby months down sharply. Quarterly corn stocks were much larger than expected, implying slower than anticipated demand. Corn's also monitoring harvest activity. December was down 21.25 at $5.75. March was 20.5 lower at 515.5. And wheat was weak to sharply lower. Quarterly wheat stocks and production are both close to pre-report expectations. Rain has delayed winter wheat planting, but the soil moisture recharge is beneficial in most of those areas. December Chicago is 17 lower at 675.75. December Kansas City was down a dime at 733. December Minneapolis wheat was 6 cents lower at 693.25. Live and feeder cattle were up sharply with some degree of optimism about this week's direct trade. Megan Grebner's got a look at that in a moment. October live is up 145 at 218.67. December was 190 higher at 222.70. With the lower move in corn, November feeders are up $3.40 at 334.30. And hogs closed lower, pressured by profit-taking and the midweek cash and wholesale trade. October lean was down 65 at 78.72. December was 27 lower at 69.42. Megan Grebner has that full look at the cash livestock markets after this brief break.
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7: 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The rest of cattle country was quiet. Bids were floated at $345 dress. That's actually $5 below the week's previous business. Box beef was mixed with solid and light demand for moderate offerings. 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Estimated cattle slaughter was 98,000 head. Cash hogs closed lower with a moderate negotiated run. Barrows and gilts at the National Daily Direct down $1.02 with a weighted average of 77.72. The Western Corn Belt was 2 cents lower with a weighted average of 77.99. Prices at the Iowa, Minnesota, and the Eastern Corn Belt were not reported due to confidentiality. Pork values were lower, down 282 at 84.95. All of the primals were sharply lower and lower. And estimated hog slaughter was 486,000 head. I'm Megan Grebner for Brownfield.
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Keeping you on the move.

0: Boy, that's a heavy song to listen to, listening to those lyrics. Reba McEntire, the greatest man I never knew. Jim West on the radio. Crystal Gayle coming up. Also, Sammy Kershaw and Alan Jackson's Little Bitty. You know, Alan's got a Little Bitty bar down there on Music Row, Lower Broadway in Nashville. And I guess they're celebrating the 10th anniversary of Alan Jackson's Country Bar on Lower Broadway in Music City, along with every other country star's bar down there. Boy, you have a big selection to choose from.
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Keeping you on the move.

It's a third-grade romance and a low-rent rendezvous, Sammy Kershaw. America's classic country, we got them here. Keith Urban coming up where the blacktop ends.

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1: News. I'm Tom Rigotti. Israeli officials continue to investigate an attempted hijacking of a plane that was en route from Dubai to Israel. Fox's Jeff Paul is in Tel Aviv.
2: Images on board show a bloody scene as some passengers work to control the incident. Israeli Defense Minister Israel Katz is calling the incident an attempted jihadist terrorist attack.
1: Passengers were able to subdue the attacker in the cockpit. The plane safely made an emergency landing in Saudi Arabia. Secretary of War Pete Hegseth giving a State of the Force address at the Marine Corps base in Quantico, Virginia. Hegseth noting changes he's made under his leadership.
3: No more diversity quotas, no more gender pronouns, no more identity months. Only the warrior ethos.
1: Hegseth also announced an additional 10% cut, now making it 20% of generals and admirals in a restructuring. America's listening to Fox News.
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7: Here's that bump in the temperatures, just like we've been talking about tonight. We're only going to fall to around 60 degrees by morning under partly cloudy skies. And on Thursday, more sunshine and a lot more warmth. We're talking highs in the low 90s, but skies stay dry. From the WNKY News 40 Weather Center, I'm meteorologist Scott Burchett.
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0: Well, I think it was pretty obvious that Mickey Gilley learned to play the piano, or at least was influenced by his cousin, Jerry Lee Lewis. Boy, there's some great piano riffs there. Pounding those keys. Mickey Gilley, and Don't the Girls All Get Purtier at closing time.
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0: up and bring it on out to Cave City Cars and Coffee this Saturday, October 3rd. We're taking over downtown Cave City from 8 to 11 with a rod rally. If it's got wheels, it's welcome. 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

0: If it's classic country music you're looking for, you have come to the right radio station, my friend. There's Tracy Lawrence, How a Cowgirl Says Goodbye, Clint Black, Oak Ridge Boys, and Kenny Rogers on the way.
1: 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It's great country.

0: Oh, just a little bit crazy. People have told me I'm crazy. Maybe, possibly, I'll have to check. Kenny Rogers, good stuff there. Jim West with Josh Turner coming up. And Faith Hill with A Piece of My Heart next.
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1: I'm Tom Rigotti. The last U.S. troops quietly left Iraq today. Fox's Jennifer Griffin reports.
2: The U.S. withdrew its troops from Iraq in 2011, only to have to return 3 years later to fight ISIS. President Trump praised the withdrawal, but former U.S. military commanders who fought in Iraq worry it is a reward to Iran, whose Shia militias have attacked U.S. forces 600 times.
1: Police say the man who shot three co-workers at a company in Manassas, Virginia, has committed suicide.
3: Manassas Police Chief Doug Keene says Marvin Grant fled after shooting three co-workers at United Rentals where he worked.
4: Mr. Grant came to work this morning, made a statement to a co-worker